Alrighty, 92 WYCB Rhythms Throwbacks. That was, of course, September by Earth, Wind, and Fire. Before that was No Ordinary Love by Sade. And before even that was Part-Time Lover by Stevie Wonder. Coming up, we've got songs by Sylvester, Peaches and Herb. And before that, we're taking a listen to We Are Family by Sister Sledge. But before even that, it's everyone's favorite part of the evening, which is looking at our central New York weather. So tonight we're seeing some lows down in the low 60s before some highs tomorrow on Friday in the mid 60s with some showers. And lower that later that evening, we'll see some lows down in the mid 40s. Then the day after that on Saturday, we've got highs in the mid 60s with lows down in the low 40s. Then on Sunday, we've got highs in the mid 60s with lows down in the high 40s. But right now, I think it's South Hill, it is 66 degrees Fahrenheit, which is nice and comfortable, and finally stopped raining, which I'm pretty happy about. But I do like the rain, but only when it's going to rain for real. You know, give me a nice thunderstorm. Anyway, I'll get back to the music. Wouldn't have to listen to my pretty voice any longer. We'll get right back into it here on 91.7 FM WYCB Rhythms Throwbacks.

Alrighty, 92 WYCB Rhythms Throwbacks. That was You Make Me Feel by Sylvester. Before that was Shake Your Groove Thing by Peaches and Herb. And before that was We Are Family by Sister Sledge. Coming up, we've got songs by Chic, Casey and the Sunshine Band, and Cheryl Lynn's Got to Be Real. Speaking of Cheryl Lynn's Got to Be Real, you know, a fun fact about her song is that it was her debut single released in 1978, but it became the song that launched her career almost immediately, and it was apparently written, co-written by David Page of Toto, which is a fun connection. But, you know, we'll get right back into the music. We're running a little behind on our tunes here, so I'll keep things moving right along tonight here on 91.7 FM, WYCB Rhythms Throwbacks.

Alrighty, 92 WYCB Rhythms Throwbacks. That was Get Down Tonight by Casey and the Sunshine Band. Before that was Gotta Be Real by Cheryl Lynn. And before that was You Make Me Feel by Sylvester. Coming up, we've got songs by Average White Band and Good Times by Chic as we begin to wind down our first hour together tonight. But we've got one more coming your way with me, your host, DJ Phoenix of Rhythms Throwbacks here on the station for Novation 92 WYCB.

Alrighty, 92 WYCB Rhythms Throwbacks. That was Pick Up the Pieces by Average White Band. Before that was Good Times by Chic. And before that was Get Down Tonight by Casey and the Sunshine Band. We've reached the end of our first hour together with Rhythms Throwbacks with me, your host, DJ Phoenix. But before we get into our second hour together, I've got one more song for you, Before I Let Go by Maze. So let's take a listen real quick, and then we'll pick it right back up in the second hour of Rhythms Throwbacks right here on the station for Innovation, 92 WYCB.

Alrighty, 92 WICB Rhythms Throwbacks. That was, of course, Just the Two of Us by Grover Washington Jr. And coming up, we've got songs by Curtis Mayfield, Bill Withers. Before that, we're taking a listen to Everybody Loves the Sunshine by Roy Ayers, Ubiquity. But before that, let's take a look real quick at our central New York weather. So tonight we're seeing some lows down in the low 60s before some highs tomorrow on Friday in the high 60s with some low, or excuse me, with some showers before some lows that evening in the mid 40s. And the day after that on Saturday, we've got highs in the mid 60s with lows that evening in the low 40s. Then finally on Sunday, we've got highs in the mid 60s with lows that evening in the high 40s. But right now, I think South Hill is a comfortable 66 degrees. So we're going to keep things moving right along here on the Station for Innovation, 92 WICB, Rhythms Throwbacks.

Alrighty, 92 WYCB Rhythms Throwbacks. I'm your host, DJ Phoenix, and that was, of course, Lovely Day by Bill Withers. Before that was Everybody Loves the Sunshine by Roy Ayers, Ubiquity. And before that was Just the Two of Us by Grover Washington Jr. Coming up, we've got songs by Soul for Real, Michael Jackson, Maxwell. And before that, we're taking a listen to a favorite of mine, Move On Up by Curtis Mayfield. But before even that, let's take a look real quick, once again, at our central New York weather. So tonight we're seeing some lows down in the low 60s for some highs tomorrow on Friday in the high 60s with some showers. And that evening we'll see some lows down in the low 40s before on Saturday we see some highs up in the mid 60s with some lows that evening in the low 40s. And then the day after that on Sunday we've got highs in the mid 60s with lows in the high 40s. But right now, and I think it's at South Hill, it is 66 degrees Fahrenheit. And we're going to keep things moving right along tonight here on 91.7 FM, WYCB Rhythms Throwbacks.

Alrighty, 92 WYCB Rhythms Throwbacks. That was Candy Rain by Soul For Real. Before that was Off The Wall by Michael Jackson. Before that was Ascension by Maxwell. And before even that was Move On Up by Curtis Mayfield. Coming up, you've got songs by Rick James, The Spinners. And before that, we're taking a listen to Get Down On It by Kool & The Gang. But I won't keep any longer than I have to. We'll get right back into the music here on the Station for Innovation 91.7 FM. WYCB.

Alrighty, 92 WYCB Rhythms Throwbacks. That was Super Freak by Rick James. Before that was Working My Way Back to You by The Spinners. And before that was Get Down On It by Kool and the Gang. Coming up, we've got songs by Maze. And before that, we're taking a listen to Stomp by the Brothers Johnson. But before even that, let's take a look real quick at our central New York weather. So tonight we're seeing some lows down in the low 60s before some highs tomorrow on Friday in the high 60s with a high chance of showers. Then that evening, we're seeing some lows down in the low 40s. Then on Saturday, we've got highs in the mid 60s with some lows that evening in the low 40s. Then the day after that, on Sunday, we've got highs in the mid 60s with some lows down in the high 40s. But right now in Ithaca's South Hill, it is a comfortable 66 degrees Fahrenheit. 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

Alrighty, 92 WYCB Rhythms Throwbacks. I've been your host, DJ Phoenix, and that was Before I Let Go by Maze. And before that was Stomped by the Brothers Johnson. But that is about all the time we have together for our 2 hours of rhythms we had this evening. I'm leaving you with one more song, which is Lady by D'Angelo. But I hope you have a lovely rest of your evening and a great weekend once it arrives. This has, of course, been 91.7 FM WYCB Rhythms Throwbacks, and we're going to listen to Lady.

0: 91.7 WICB Rhythms. I'm DJ EJ. You were just listening to Jill Scott, He Loves Me. Before that, you were listening to some D'Angelo, Lady. We're going to get some great music tonight. We have some Kojake, you have some Tracy Lamont, and AKA Burnsy. But right now, we're going to be listening to some Nas. This is 91.7 WICB.
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91.7 WICB Rhythms. I'm DJ EJ. You were just listening to Tracy Lamont, Wrinkles. Before that, you're listening to Heart Again by AKA Burnsie. And before that, Nas, One Time for Your Mind. We have some great music coming up next, but right now we're going to get into our central New York weather. Tonight there's going to be lows in the low 60s. It's going to be mostly cloudy. Friday there's going to be highs in the high 60s, and there's going to be a bit of rain. Friday night there's going to be lows in the low 40s, a little cloudy. Saturday is going to be highs in the low 60s, and it's going to be sunny. And then there's going to be a little bit of fog Saturday night with lows in the low 40s. But tonight on South Hill, it is 68 degrees. We have some great music coming up next. We have some Push Audio, D'Angelo, and Big YBA. But one right now, you're going to be listening to Kojake. 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

us that freedom can't be bought. Injustice amongst us never should have been a close race, but look how much they chose race. You think I got kids that shouldn't experience the same as me? Really up to us to change the world and who you aim to be.

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The type of hurt that'll really end up scarring your kids and had them do unto theirs the same that you did unto them. Imagine being grown and still having to grow up, cause part of the puzzle you learn were pieces of a setup. Ain't no love in that hate, ain't no love in that trend. 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And I hate to call it out, but at some point, passing out traditions gotta stop, no more finger pointing. 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I just want our people to love and be hella on. Let's make the change we talked about in that Cook song. No more crooked moves, we turning right wrongs. We can make a change only if we remain strong. Ain't no way to lose, we love in its purest form.

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I'm DJ EJ. You were just listening to Chris Rhythm and Push Audio, New Mentality. Before that, you're listening to Send It On by D'Angelo. And before that, Big YBA, Miss It. Speaking of Big YBA, his song Miss It was his breakout hit, and he recorded it all on BandLab. It's really kind of crazy how much BandLab can do. Like, I recently used it to a stem slitter, and I literally like recreated drums that we didn't even record just based off of like using the stem slitter to grab it from other microphones. Like, it's really powerful for something that you can just grab online. And again, this made this guy's career, and like now he's playing on the radio and he has like a whole bunch of interviews about it and stuff. It's really interesting. Makes you kind of wonder why we've got all the other fancy audio interfaces and things like that. BandLab is kind of on top sometimes. But anyways, we have some great music coming up next. I don't think these are recorded on BandLab. I'm pretty confident a lot of them are before. But we have some folks like Mary Mary, Shoreline Mafia, and The Sacred Souls. But right now we're going to be listening to A Tribe Called Quest. Definitely before BandLab. But anyways, this is 91.7 WICB.

91.7 WICB Rhythms Rome. I'm DJ EJ. You were just listening to Mary Mary He Said. Before that, These Sacred Souls, Waiting on the Right Time. Before that, A Tribe Called Quest, Vibes and Stuff. But right now, we're going to be getting some more stuff, like that central New York weather. Tonight, there's going to be lows in the low 60s. It's going to be mostly cloudy. And then there's going to be highs in the high 60s on Fridays with a bit of showers. Friday night, there's going to be lows in the low 40s with clouds kind of dissipating. With Saturday, the sun's going to come out with highs in the low 60s. Saturday night, there's going to be lows in the low 40s with a bit of fog. And Sunday, the sun's going to come back out and it's going to be mostly sunny with highs in the 60s. Tonight on South Hill, it is 68 degrees. We have some great music coming up next. We have some Charlie Wilson, Destiny's Child, and the Souls of Mischief. But right now, you are going to be listening to Shoreline Mafia. 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

91.7 WICB Rhythms. I'm DJ EJ. You were just listening to a really great song, Souls of Mischief, 93 Till Infinity. Before that, Heat Stick by Shoreline Mafia. And before that, Mary Mary, He Said. We have some great music coming up next in this next hour that's coming up of Rhythms. But right now, you're going to be listening to some Destiny's Child. This is 91.7 WICB.

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I'm DJ EJ. You were just listening to Olivia Dean, who right now is 7 and 8 on the Billboard Hot 100. Her first song is Man I Need, which is 7th and 8th, the song you just listened to, So Easy to Fall in Love. We have some great music coming up next, like Olivia Dean, So Easy. We have some Quavo, Lil Uzi Vert, and Isaiah Rashad. But right now, you're going to be listening to some Silk Sonic. It's 91.7 WICB.

0: make, like, just got my head. 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
1: I got an F on
0: him,
1: bro.
0: Oh, for you gotta what? 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So I guess, like, you know what I'm saying? Let's try to be a little lighthearted, but I guess we can talk about it. Let's talk about it.

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1: 91.7 WICV Rhythm. I'm DJ EJ. You were just listening to Tyler the Creator, Sugar on My Tongue. Before that, you're listening to Cameras by Isaiah Rashad and Dominic Fike. And before that, Bruno Mars and Silk Sonic with Leave the Door Open. Right now, we're going to be opening up the central New York weather. Tonight, it's going to be lows in the low 60s. It's going to be mostly cloudy. Friday, it's going to be highs in the high 60s. And there's going to be a bit of showers. The showers are going to go away Friday night with lows in the low 40s. Saturday, there's going to be highs in the low 60s. It's going to be a bit sunny. There's going to be a bit of fog on Saturday night with lows in the low 40s. And Sunday, there's going to be highs in the high 60s. And the sun is going to be coming out. We have some great music coming up next. But right now, on South Hill, it's 68 degrees. This great music includes Quavo, Ski Master, Slump God, Lil Uzi Vert, and Juice WRLD. But right now, you're going to be listening to some Trippie Redd. 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

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I'm DJ EJ. You were just listening to Quavo Pass Out. Before that, Ski Master Slump God Catching Outside. And before that, Lil Uzi Vert, You Was Right. Before that, you're also listening to Juice WRLD Bandit and some Trippy Red. Real 2010s hip hop vibe going on right now. But now we got a new vibe coming up with some Red Veal, Michi, and Wahid. But right now, you're going to be listening to Denzel Curry. This is 91.7 WICB.

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1: Minutes ago, okay, I'm pulling back. I'm not control over that. But we're here. We still have life, so we use it. You know, you're intelligent. Trust me, a lot of them people, with the way you need to go, you're smarter than them. You're smarter than all of them, but you're smart like all of them, but you're smarter than some of them. About them, did it? 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

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I need you right here too. Where you tryna be at? I hate when you throw up peace signs, wave goodbye. All your clouds and

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I'm DJ EJ. You were just listening to Meet Me in Brooklyn by Yaya Bay, before that Red Veil Better, and before that Snoopy by Michi. We have some great music coming up next, but right now we're going to get into our last Central New York weather of today. Tonight there's going to be lows in the low 60s, it's going to be mostly cloudy. Friday there's going to be highs in the high 60s, and it's going to be a bit rainy. Friday night there's going to be lows in the low 40s, the crowds are going to go away for a sunny Saturday with highs in the low 60s. Saturday night there's going to be lows in the low 40s with a little bit of fog, and Sunday there's going to be highs in the high 60s. Tonight on South Hill it is 68 degrees. We have some great music coming up next to close out this hour of rhythms. We have some Cleo So and some Gogo Morrow. But right now you're going to be listening to Nerd. 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

91.7 WICB Rhythms. I'm DJ EJ. You were just listening to Gogo Morrow, Don't Stop, before that Run to the Sun, My Nerd, and before that Yaya Bay, Meet Me in Brooklyn. Fortunately, we're at the last hour of Rhythms for tonight. I've been DJ EJ. We have one more great song by Cleo So coming up next, but don't go anywhere, there's still gonna be great music after this. This is 91.7 WICB Rhythms.

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1: We are the NFHS. 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
1: You see, I be having these needs, and all I want to do is just satisfy and feel the groove and the sensuality, the passion, the intimacy. You feel me? 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

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Licked the and she did the Macarena.

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1: Hey y'all, what's good? This is Tony from Planet Giza, and you're listening to 92 WICB, the station for innovation. Ooh, that rhyme. Y'all some rappers? Y'all rap low-key? Man, shout outs to y'all.

sounds great. 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Super. Average MCs is like a TV blooper. MF Doom, he's like DB Cooper. Out with the moolah. I let her get her outfit just to cool her off. She said, it ain't about it. I wonder if she meant it. I doubt it. The way it be in her mouth, she can't live without it. And can't live with this. Handle your business. Villainous, stay on a scandalous fish woman. One pack of cookies, please, Mr. Hooper. It's fun smacking rookies. He is the look like a black Wookiee when he let his beard grow. Weirdo, brown skin, it always kept his hair low. Rumors has it it's a S-curl accident. Doom was always known to keep the best girls' backs bent. Some say it's the eyes, some say the accent.

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Girl, I wish you well. On the air in Ithaca for over 75 years. This is WICB Ithaca.

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1: Yo, Papi, you got some pronto on this mother... 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
0: I be peeping at too low-key, man.
2: Listen, B, I'm coming through cozy, man. These dang. Listen, I'm coming through with the Playboy boxers, with the Playboy fitted,
0: too cozy.
2: With the mother, with the old socks that that hold them up and all that on.
1: The
2: like,
1: sock holsters.
2: The sock holsters, B. Like, I'm cozy.
0: Too cozy.
2: Yeah, like against the cuff door.
0: What y'all talking about, man? Yesterday, I came through with the Valentino shorts with the. In white and red pinstripes on the mouth. Came through with the real good goose down bubble jacket with the snuffle squirrel fur on top. Very cozy, very warm. Feel me?
2: Cozy.
0: Then I had the do-rag hanging down with both strings swinging in the wind. Two-tone do-rag, red on white side, one
2: cozy.
0: Side, white on the other side.
2: Cozy overload.
0: Flexing on my outfit so fly.
2: This
0: they act.
2: Fell asleep before he left the house. This too cozy.
0: Asked me what my inspiration was. I told him global warming.
2: You too cozy.
1: Fucking cozy.
2: You too cozy, man. Yo, man. I was so motherfucking.

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And my fat, cause I eat my oats and my vegetables. 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I'm a baddie, so I know them other bitches ain't impressing you.

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Mm-hmm.

Love You for a Long Time by Maggie Rogers, and before that, Underground by Natty Kingdom. 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This is DJ CR2 here with you on your Morning Drive. 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

0: Several Got Away by Dinosaur Jr. And before that, Dirt in My Eyes by Cold War Kids and Triumph by Death Crash. Now for Central New York weather, it is currently overcast skies with 66 degrees here on Ithaca South Hill. And that temperature is going to be mostly similar to today, along with a chance of showers throughout the day, with highs in the high 60s and lows in the mid 40s. Going into Saturday, it's going to be a sunny, sunny day with highs in the low 60s and lows in the low 40s. Honestly, I think that's perfect fall weather if you ask me personally. Like, it's just enough for it to be a little warm where you only need a light jacket, but by the time it's the daytime and you see the sun setting and it's going to be cold, ooh, that's perfect. Moving on to Sunday, we're going to be seeing similar conditions on Saturday along with mostly sunny skies, along with highs in the mid-60s, and lows in the high 40s. Coming up next, we got more great songs on the way featuring Latchkey Kids and B. Hamilton. 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
1: ABC News, I'm Sherry Preston. With Republicans trailing in most midterm election polls, President Trump hit the road campaigning for those on the GOP ticket.
2: The president started the day at a truck plant in Texas, addressing concern about high gas prices.
3: I'm ensuring that Iran will be very quickly ended. I will tell you the energy prices are going to be rapidly coming up. It's already happening.
2: Trump saying talks with Iran are ongoing. He vowed to decide soon what direction to take to resolve the conflict.
1: ABC's Karen Waugh, 80% of Americans disapprove of how the president is handling the U.S. economy. New York Governor Kathy Hochul has assigned New York Attorney General Tish James as special prosecutor in the Cornell rape case, days after the woman at the center of the assault filed a civil lawsuit against the school. Parents of a three-year-old now facing charges in Michigan after their son brought a loaded gun to daycare. Health officials in the Congo say the Ebola outbreak has now killed more than 4,000 people. This is ABC News. The closure of a tiny airport in the middle of the Pacific could affect the price of airline tickets. Here's ABC's Dave Packer.
4: Midway Atoll, about 1,300 miles northwest of Honolulu, has no commercial passenger service. But its airport serves as an emergency landing site for thousands of flights crossing the Pacific. Airlines say closing the facility could mean longer routes, higher operating costs, and fewer destinations. The Federal Aviation Administration says the airport's infrastructure is deteriorating and needs major work in the coming years. The agency considering whether to provide funding, estimated cost over $100 million. Dave Packer, ABC News.
1: Mortgage rates hitting a record increase, the largest jump in 4 years. Freddie Mac now says the national average for a 30-year fixed mortgage is about 7.28%. Nike's anticipating more job cuts and a corporate restructuring next year. The company says it's been hamstrung by slowing sales, particularly in China. Sherry Preston, ABC News.
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Private Parade by Blind Spots, and before that, cover by Latchkey Kids, Hey Sunshine by B. Hamilton, and Instant Crush by Cage the Elephant. Now, I don't know about you, but I think that's probably one of my favorite local songs that I've heard in a really long time. Like, I'm not gonna lie to you, I've been here since, what, 2023, and the only band that I really liked was Fall Creek Brass Band. I mean, there's a lot of good stuff on New and Local as well, which you can listen to anytime on, which you can listen to anytime here on 92WICB. But don't worry, we still got more great songs on the way featuring Fake Names, Wardrobe Malfunction. 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

0: until it's normal by fake names, and before that poorest by wardrobe malfunction and sick rag by body type. Now for Central New York weather, folks, it is currently overcast skies with 66 degrees here on Ithaca South Hill, and we're going to be experiencing some similar temperatures throughout the day, along with highs in the high 60s and lows in the low 40s, along with chance showers throughout the day. Going into Sunday, we're going to be experiencing some pretty sunny skies, along with highs in the low 60s and lows in the low 40s. Going into Sunday, it's going to be mostly sunny skies, along with highs in the mid 60s and lows in the high 40s. Coming up next, we've got more great songs here on the way, but first, here are your ABC News from the Station for Innovation, 92 WICB.
1: ABC News, I'm Sherry Preston. With Republicans trailing in most midterm election polls, President Trump hit the road campaigning for those on the GOP ticket.
2: The president started the day at a truck plant in Texas, addressing concern about high gas prices.
3: I'm ensuring that Iran will be very quickly ended. I will tell you the energy prices are going to be rapidly coming down. It's already happening.
2: Trump saying talks with Iran are ongoing. He vowed to decide soon what direction to take to resolve the conflict.
1: ABC's Karen Waugh, 80% of Americans disapprove of how the president is handling the U.S. economy. New York Governor Kathy Hochul has assigned New York Attorney General Tish James as special prosecutor in the Cornell rape case, days after the woman at the center of the assault filed a civil lawsuit against the school. Parents of a three-year-old now facing charges in Michigan after their son brought a loaded gun to daycare. Health officials in the Congo say the Ebola outbreak has now killed more than 4,000 people. This is ABC News. The closure of a tiny airport in the middle of the Pacific could affect the price of airline tickets. Here's ABC's Dave Packer.
4: Midway Atoll, about 1,300 miles northwest of Honolulu, has no commercial passenger service. But its airport serves as an emergency landing site for thousands of flights crossing the Pacific. Airlines say closing the facility could mean longer routes, higher operating costs, and fewer destinations. The Federal Aviation Administration says the airport's infrastructure is deteriorating and needs major work in the coming years. The agency considering whether to provide funding, estimated cost over $100 million. Dave Packer, ABC News.
1: Mortgage rates hitting a record increase, the largest jump in 4 years. Freddie Mac now says the national average for a 30-year fixed mortgage is about 7.28%. Nike's anticipating more job cuts and a corporate restructuring next year. The company says it's been hamstrung by slowing sales, particularly in China. Sherry Preston, ABC News.
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0: In the Morning by Improvement Movement, and before that, Where's Paradise by Daniel Romano, and Cure Upon the Hill by Fai Lacey. Coming up next, we got more great songs on the way featuring some ABC News. But first, here's a look at your New York, Central New York weather. Listen, it's a morning. I'm in live event. Please understand. Currently, it is 67 degrees here on Ithaca South Hill with overcast skies. That's kind of going to be the temperature that we're going to be experiencing throughout the day, along with showers and temperatures in the high 60s and lows in the mid 40s. Now, looking into tomorrow, I think it's going to be a perfectly great day because we have Mr. Saturday blessing us. And if you know, you know, make sure to call us at 607-274-3217 if you caught that reference. That's right. We got Mr. Saturday, Mr. GR63 here with highs in the low 60s and sunny skies, along with lows in the low 40s. Going on into Sunday, we got some similar conditions, along with mostly sunny skies and highs in the high 60s and lows into the high 40s. Coming up next, we got more great songs here on the station featuring a local song by the Doobie Brothers and In the City by The Jam. But first, here's a listen. 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
2: ABC News, I'm Sherry Preston. Still a lot of questions in the Fly Dubai attack and near crash over Saudi Arabia this week. Former DHS official and ABC News contributor John Cohen says the suspect, the plane's co-pilot, is still in custody.
3: They're going to try to determine, you know, was this an individual who was actively recruited and was an operative of Iran or a terror organization? Was this somebody who was experiencing a mental health crisis or some type of financial crisis, as has been the case in past incidents? Or is it a combination of both?
2: New York Governor Kathy Hochul has removed the local DA from the Cornell University rape case and appointed New York Attorney General Tish James to oversee it. A former student known as Jane Doe says she was raped by 7 members of a fraternity in 2024, but no charges were ever filed. Lawyers for Krista Pike are asking her sentence be commuted. The Tennessee death row inmate did not die after 2 doses of a lethal injection drug and is currently hospitalized in critical condition. This is ABC News. It was a quick trip to the International Space Station for the latest crew members. They arrived there just 8 hours after lifting off aboard a SpaceX rocket. Commander Jessica Watkins, a geologist, is making her second trip to the ISS, but this is her first as captain of the crew.
4: She and 3 crew members who've never been to space before will spend 6 months at the station, including Colonel Joshua Kutrick of Canada. While in space, his wife will be giving birth to their 3rd child without him.
5: I think that my family is ready. I have a wonderful, huge support network from my wife outwards around us. And we're looking forward to that challenge and to the uniqueness of this experience.
4: He brought a family heirloom with him, a 100-year-old pocket watch, a memento from when his family moved to Canada from Ukraine.
2: ABC's Andrea Fujii, days after Hurricane Polo, another one's on the way. Hurricane Rachel now off Mexico's Pacific coast. Sherry Preston, ABC News.
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Blackwater by the Doobie Brothers, and before that, Seattle Loud by Interpol, and In the City by The Jam. Now, I don't know about you, but I am still not over the fact that we are one third of the way into the semester. I was at work, and my supervisor mentioned it to me, and I was just like, what do you mean? And she was like, yeah, it's week five. There's only like 16 weeks left. And I was just like, a year ago today, I was in the middle of my, I was on my way to my internship. Like a year ago today, I was in London on my way to my internship, and I'm still not over that semester. And I'm like, it's just crazy how time flies. That's all I'm going to say. Because I also still need to apply to graduate. And I'm like, ah, oh my God, oh my gosh, oh my gosh. But I don't want to think about that. I want to think about the time that I've been having here. I've been having so much fun with you all. And if you want to keep the fun going, make sure to follow us on Instagram at WYCB. Coming up next, we got more great songs on the way featuring Conditioner. But first, Hungry Ghost by Danny Golden here on the Station for Innovation 92 WYCB.

0: Cowboy on Aisle 3 by Adult DVD, and before that, Polite Dance Song by Burden B, Lenoro by Conditioner, and Hungry Ghost by Danny Golden. Now for Central New York weather, folks, it is currently 67 degrees here on Ithaca South Hill with overcast skies, and we're going to be experiencing some similar conditions throughout the day, along with showers throughout the day, along with highs in the high 60s and lows in the mid 40s. Now going into it is sunny skies, along with a special visit from Mr. Saturday. That's right, Mr. GR63, Mr. George Russell, with highs in the low 60s and lows in the low 40s. Going into Sunday, we got mostly sunny skies, along with highs in the mid 60s and lows in the high 40s. Coming up next, we got more great songs on the way featuring music by Spirit of the Beehive. 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
1: ABC News, I'm Sherry Preston. Still a lot of questions in the Fly Dubai attack and near crash over Saudi Arabia this week. Former DHS official and ABC News contributor John Cohen says the suspect, the plane's co-pilot, is still in custody.
2: They're going to try to determine, was this an individual who was actively recruited and was an operative of Iran or a terror organization? Was this somebody who was experiencing a mental health crisis or some type of financial crisis, as has been the case in past incidents, or is it a combination of both?
1: New York Governor Kathy Hochul has removed the local DA from the Cornell University rape case and appointed New York Attorney General Tish James to oversee it. A former student known as Jane Doe says she was raped by 7 members of a fraternity in 2024, but no charges were ever filed. Lawyers for Krista Pike are asking her sentence be commuted. The Tennessee death row inmate did not die after 2 doses of a lethal injection drug and is currently hospitalized in critical condition. This is ABC News. It was a quick trip to the International Space Station for the latest crew members. They arrived there just 8 hours after lifting off aboard a SpaceX rocket. Commander Jessica Watkins, a geologist, is making her second trip to the ISS, but this is her first as captain of the crew.
3: She and 3 crew members who've never been to space before will spend 6 months at the station, including Colonel Joshua Kutrick of Canada. While in space, his wife will be giving birth to their 3rd child without him.
4: I think that my family is ready. I have a wonderful, huge support network from my wife outwards around us. And we're looking forward to that challenge and to the uniqueness of this experience.
3: He brought a family heirloom with him, a 100-year-old pocket watch, a memento from when his family moved to Canada from Ukraine.
1: ABC's Andrea Fujii, days after Hurricane Polo, another one's on the way. Hurricane Rachel now off Mexico's Pacific coast. Sherry Preston, ABC News.
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Everything Is All Right by the Gloria Sons, and before that, Let the Virgin Dive by Spirit of the Beehive. Unfortunately, my time here on the station has come to an end for now, but don't worry, you'll hear me more again next week. Again, you've been listening to DJ CR2, and before I go, I'm going to leave you with one more song, Venus in the Zenith by Aldous Harding featuring H. Honkline. 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
2: ABC News, I'm Sherry Preston. New York Governor Kathy Hochul taking the local district attorney off the Cornell University rape case and appointing New York Attorney General Letitia James as the lead prosecutor in the case. More details emerging about the Fly Dubai passenger jet forced to make that emergency landing in Saudi Arabia after the first officer attacked the captain in the cockpit.
3: The first officer was arrested in Saudi Arabia, detained and interrogated, according to Israeli officials. He has

0: been transferred to the United Arab Emirates, as has the captain, the hero captain, Simt Mashar, an Indian national, who really saved the day. I mean, he was under attack, being stabbed. He managed to get the cockpit door open so that the passengers could go in.
1: ABC's Tom Sophie Burridge. President Trump campaigning this week ahead of the midterms. He was in Texas and Oklahoma. Krista Pike still alive and in critical condition after a botched execution in Tennessee. This is ABC News. A consumer alert if you're a fan of raw cheese. The FDA says Sierra Nevada Cheese Company is voluntarily recalling its raw cheese products over health concerns. ABC's Yuri Benajad with the medical unit at ABC News.
2: Now, the concern here is that it might be contaminated with E. coli. That's a bacteria that can cause food poisoning symptoms. So far, we've heard of 13 people that have been infected. 8 of them were actually so sick that they landed in the hospital. And 3 of those people had something called hemolytic uremic syndrome. That's something that can actually damage your blood vessels and be life-threatening and lead to kidney failure.
1: Las Vegas held 2 events this week, marking 9 years since the Harvest Festival mass shooting that left 58 dead and hundreds wounded. This is Nevada Governor Joe Lombardo.
3: As sheriff that night, I saw the terrible harm one person could inflict. I also saw people at risk their own lives to save someone they had never met.
1: I'm Sherry Preston, ABC News.
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1: ABC News, I'm Sherry Preston. New York Governor Kathy Hochul has appointed a special prosecutor to oversee the investigation into allegations of gang rape on the campus of Cornell University. Hochul saying she had lost faith in the local district attorney's office to handle the case. Lawyers for Krista Pike, who survived a botched execution in the state of Tennessee, are calling on the governor to commute her sentence. ABC's Whit Johnson says she remains in critical condition.
2: Pike's attorneys say she is alive and receiving life-saving medical care after surviving two doses of a lethal drug by IV, resulting in the second botched execution in Tennessee in the past 4 months. Tennessee's governor suspending executions to allow for an independent review.
1: That's ABC's Whit Johnson. Israel will start repatriation flights today to bring passengers stranded in the UAE back to Israel. In the wake of the Fly Dubai co-pilot's attempt to crash the flight to Tel Aviv earlier this week, the flight captain being hailed as a hero. This is ABC News. 7 years to the day after she was convicted of murdering a man in his own apartment, a former Dallas police officer has been granted parole and released from prison. ABC's Jim Ryan has more from Dallas.
3: She claimed that she mistook Botham John for an intruder in her apartment. But given that Officer Amber Geiger is white and the man she shot was black, the racial tension in the case was palpable. After 7 years in prison,
4: she's remorseful. She showed remorse from the beginning,
3: says her attorney, Robert Rogers. Civil rights leaders have expressed disappointment at Geiger's early release from a 10-year prison sentence. Jim Ryan, ABC News in Dallas-Fort Worth.
1: A new crew has arrived at the International Space Station just 8 hours aboard a SpaceX rocket is all it took.
5: Dragon copy is docking complete.
1: The four-member crew is captained by Jessica Watkins, who you just heard. She becomes the first black woman to lead an International Space Station crew. Sherry Preston, ABC News.
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92 WICB, 34 after the hour of 10 with Miss Tina Marie. By request, you had Barry White, Michael Jackson, the Ohio Players, cut from Zap, More Bounce, Commodores as well. I've got some Jacksons on deck as well, some Aretha by request. Shout out to the West Coast. This is 92 WICB.

92 WICB, 43 after the hour. Got some Stevie Wonder by request. Ricky Milton, looking back, R&B and soul from the last 5 decades. A little chilly outside, about 20, 29 degrees, so dress warm. Them hats and gloves on the day. Request line open, 607-274-3217. 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
1: 92 WICB, 11 after the hour. I got Jazz Impressions coming up. You've heard from LeVert, Betty Wright, Bobby Womack, all classics for the soul. Here's the Isley Brothers, 92 WICB.

92 WICB, 33 after the hour of 11. That was After 7. Them Edmonds boys just rocking music through the decades. The OJs, William Devon, The Queen of Soul with Bridge Over Troubled Water, The Isley Brothers by request, Harvest for the World. Hope y'all enjoying the show today. All the listening audience throughout just about everywhere. My name is Ricky Milton. This is Looking Back, R&B and Soul from the last 5 decades. 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

0: ABC News, I'm Sherry Preston. New York Governor Kathy Hochul has opened a formal criminal investigation into the alleged Cornell rape case, and she has appointed Attorney General Tish James as special prosecutor. The governor saying this morning,
1: I have every confidence in our Attorney General to do what she has always done. Look at the facts, examine the record, and draw the proper conclusions. That's exactly what's going to happen in this case.
0: The woman accusing several fraternity brothers of gang rape 2 years ago is suing Cornell. A new report from The Economy shows U.S. employers added just 29,000 jobs in September, well short of the 90,000 economists had predicted, the unemployment rate ticking up to 4.2%. President Trump says Europe has agreed to release some of its diesel reserves as he and Republicans face pressure to address surging prices ahead of the midterm elections. Israel has begun the process of repatriating passengers stranded in the United Arab Emirates after that Fly Dubai attack that almost brought down the plane. This is ABC News. 7 years to the day after she was convicted of murdering a man in his own apartment, a former Dallas police officer has been released from prison. ABC's Jim Ryan in Dallas with more.
2: From the moment she made the 911 call, Amber Geiger's story remained the same.
3: I'm an off-duty officer. I thought it was in my apartment, and I shot a guy thinking it was my apartment.
2: She was fired from the Dallas Police Department and charged criminally in the death of 26-year-old accountant Botham Jean. At trial,
4: we, the jury, unanimously find the defendant, Amber Geiger, guilty of murder.
2: Geiger was given 10 years in prison, but the Texas Board of Pardons and Paroles has released her 3 years ahead of schedule. Jim Ryan, ABC News in Dallas-Fort Worth.
0: Amazon has announced this morning it's planning to invest $1 billion over the next 5 years into communities where it operates data centers. Actor Michael Douglas is out with a new memoir saying he and Kathleen Turner were lovers and that they kept their affair secret for years. They met on the set of Romancing the Stone in 1984. Sherry Preston, ABC News.
5: Hi, we're the Goo Goo Dolls. We're fortunate that our daughters have what they need to grow and learn. But that isn't the case for nearly 13 million kids in the U.S. that struggle with hunger.
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92 WICB. You're listening to Jazz Impressions Funky Fusion. I am DJ Overdue because I can never return a library book on time. I hope you guys are having a great Friday. I'm so happy it's Friday. We got some jazz here. You just heard from Miles Davis. That was New Roomba. Up next, got a lot of great music coming up. We are going to hear from Donald Byrd and Pepper Adams. This is Libeccio. 92 WICB, your station for innovation, jazz impressions, and funky fusion.

0: 92 WICB, your station for innovation. You are listening to Jazz Impressions Funky Fusion with DJ Overdue. I am DJ Overdue because I can never return a library book on time. You just heard The Becchio by Donald Byrd and Pepper Adams off of Motor City Scene. And before that, at the start of the hour, was New Roomba by Miles Davis off of Miles Ahead. Got some great music coming up for you, but before that, let's take a look at your central New York weather. This afternoon, we're looking at some highs in the upper 60s with a chance of showers. Tonight, lows in the mid-40s with some clouds. Tomorrow, happy Saturday, highs in the low 60s and sunny. Tomorrow night, we're looking at some lows in the low 40s, mostly clear, and then some patchy fog. And finally, Sunday, highs in the mid-60s, mostly sunny. Right now on Ithaca's beautiful South Hill, it is foggy, misty, 61 degrees Fahrenheit, 16 degrees Celsius. Like I said, we've got some great music coming up. We are going to hear from Stevie Wonder and Holly Cole. But before that, a brief message.
1: ABC News, I'm Mike Dubusky. Amid rising oil prices, G7 countries have agreed to tap into the strategic reserves, with officials saying in the coming months they'll release 100 million barrels of oil, including substantial amounts of diesel. The average price for a gallon of diesel in the U.S., $6.39, according to Gas Buddy. Jobs numbers for the month of September falling well short of expectations, with the economy adding just 29,000 positions last month. Economists had been expecting closer to 90,000. New York Attorney General Letitia James has been appointed special prosecutor in the alleged Cornell gang rape case.
2: We will review the facts, gather evidence, interview witnesses, and if warranted, pursue prosecutions.
1: That case was reopened in recent days after District Attorney Matthew Van Houten said he's going to re-examine the former student's allegations. This is ABC News. The airline captain who was allegedly stabbed by his co-pilot this week is now speaking out. That co-pilot apparently trying to crash a Fly Dubai flight. Details from ABC's Tom Sufi Burridge in Israel.
3: Smit Mashal on a video call with India's prime minister describing the moments after he was attacked by his fellow pilot, saying, "At that moment, I was fighting for my life," adding, "I realized that the aircraft is going down, and I told myself, this is the last push, Smit. The door is right there. And I was still getting hit, but I opened the door."
1: Passengers springing into action to help Mashar and the co-pilot are now in the UAE, which is leading an investigation. In Tennessee, lawyers for Krista Pike are now calling on the governor to commute her sentence. That death row inmate survived an execution attempt this week. She's in critical condition right now after being given two doses of what was supposed to be lethal drugs. I'm Mike Dubusky.
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92 WICB. You're listening to Jazz Impressions Funky Fusion on this Friday afternoon. I am DJ Overdue. You just heard That Old Feeling by Jeremy Foxx featuring Kate Reid off of With Love. Before that was some great Stevie Wonder with Bird of Beauty. And before that, Holly Cole with Larger Than Life. I'm having a great time with you guys. If you want to know more about me, my name is DJ Overdue because I can never return a library book on time. I'm a first year at IC majoring in music, education, and vocal performance. And I love doing this stuff. You can usually find me here on Tuesdays from 12 to 1 hosting jazz. Got some more great music coming up. We are going to hear from Tia Fuller. But before that, let's listen to Am I Blue by Grant Green. 92 WICB, your station for innovation, Jazz Impressions Funky Fusion.

0: 92 WICB. You're listening to Jazz Impressions Funky Fusion with DJ Overdue. You just heard from Tia Fuller. That was Royston Rumble off of Angelic Warrior. And before that, you heard from Grant Green. That was Am I Blue? We're going to get right back into some more music, but real quick, let's take a look at your central New York weather. This afternoon, we're looking at highs in the upper 60s with a chance of showers. Tonight, lows in the mid 40s with some clouds. Saturday, highs in the mid 60s, sunny. And Saturday night, lows in the low 40s, mostly clear, then some fog. And finally, Sunday, highs in the upper 60s, mostly sunny. We got some more great music coming up. We're going to hear from Ornette Coleman, but before that, we're going to hear from Herbie Hancock. 92 WICB, your station for innovation.
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92 WICB, this is Jazz Impressions, Funky Fusion with DJ Overdue. You just heard Eventually by Ornette Coleman. Before that was Auto Drive by Herbie Hancock. I've had a great hour with you guys, but stick around, don't turn that dial. We got some more music coming right up. Next up is A Minor Scramble by Mark Elf. 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

0: 92 WICB. That was Soundcheck Infinity by Dogwood Tales. Before that, you heard We Are the Youth by Jack River. And before that, I Want to Remember Everything by Knitting. We still have some amazing modern rock coming up for you, but we've had a guest join us in the meantime. Hey, what's going on?
1: Hey, how does this always happen? It's me, DJ Theo. I am here giving you a little bit of modern rock with DJ Ani. Or at least the weather. Let's get into our central New York weather. This afternoon, we got a slight chance of showers with highs in the mid-60s.

0: economy to add around 90,000 jobs last month. According to today's report from the Bureau of Labor Statistics, that number was actually 29,000 jobs.
1: This is not the kind of job growth you want to see when it's coming below expectations and you have those revisions lower for other months. It shows that hiring was not as strong as originally expected. When you look into this report, the unemployment rate did also tick up. That's generally not a good sign. You don't want to see that that rate is going higher. It means that people who are looking for a job are having a harder time finding one.
0: ABC's Elizabeth Schulze. The case involving an alleged gang rape at Cornell in 2024 is now being treated as a criminal investigation. New York Governor Kathy Hochul appointing Letitia James, the state's attorney general, as a special prosecutor in the case. And G7 leaders have announced an effort to tamp down on high gas prices by releasing 100 million barrels of oil from the strategic reserves. This is ABC News. 7 years to the day after she was convicted of murdering a man in his own apartment, former Dallas police officer Amber Geiger has been released from prison. ABC's Jim Ryan takes us back to the night of September 26th, 2018.
2: From the moment she made the 911 call, Amber Geiger's story remained the same.
3: I'm an off-duty officer. I thought it was in my apartment, and I shot a guy thinking it was my apartment.
2: She was fired from the Dallas Police Department and charged criminally in the death of 26-year-old accountant Baltham John. At trial,
4: we, the jury, unanimously find the defendant, Amber Geiger, guilty of murder.
2: Geiger was given 10 years in prison, but the Texas Board of Pardons and Paroles has released her 3 years ahead of schedule. Jim Ryan, ABC News in Dallas-Fort Worth.
0: And St. Petersburg, Florida is hiring a chief vibes officer. The city says the 10-day gig pays $10,000 and will be responsible for conducting very serious field research across live music, nightlife, and entertainment. I'm Mike Dubusky, ABC News.
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There's a crack that never mends. 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I will not sing to you each evening. I will not mend it just to keep the opening from closing, the joyful death of

0: again.
1: UICB. That was A Delicate Balance by Blue Sky Mission Club. Before that, you heard Weight of the Truth by Football Head. Before that, The ARP by Aidan Knight. And before that was Top Notch by Manchester Orchestra. We've reached the halfway point here in the 2 o'clock hour, but don't go anywhere. Don't touch that dial because we still have lots more great music on the way. And if you have some great artists you would like to hear, feel free to call or text our studio line at 607-274-3217. Again, that number is 607-274-3217. We want to play what you want to hear on your station for innovation. But coming up for you, we got songs courtesy of Olive Vox, Regina Spektor, and right now, Philadelphia's Been Good to Me by Kurt Vile. 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

0: Hawks. Before that, you heard Us by Regina Spektor. And before that was Philadelphia's Been Good to Me by Kurt Vile. We still have some awesome modern rock on the way. But before we get into that, let's take one more look over at your central New York weather. Today, we have highs in the low 60s with a slight chance of showers. And tonight, lows in the mid 40s with a gradual clearing. Tomorrow, we're looking at highs in the mid 60s with sunny skies. And Sunday, highs again in those mid 60s with mostly sunny conditions. But currently on Ithaca's beautiful South Hill, there is some light rain fog mist going on, and it is 61 degrees Fahrenheit. So it's a beautiful, rainy fall day out there, definitely transitioning to fall with the start of October here. We got more songs coming up for you, courtesy of Screensaver. And right now, a song by Lucius, right after this. 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

0: 92 WICB. That was Just Hair by Screensaver. Before that, you heard Hey Doreen by Lucius. Our time on the 2 o'clock hour here has come to an end, but don't go anywhere. Don't touch that dial, because me, DJ Ani, I will be bringing you through another hour of modern rock here. To end off this hour, though, we have one more song. That's going to be On the Ground by Rubble Bucket. 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

92 WICB. That was Young by Sun June. Before that, you heard On the Ground by Rebel Bucket. And before that was Don't Matter How by George Ezra. You're listening to Modern Rock here with me, DJ Ani. I'll be bringing you through the 3 o'clock hour with artists such as Biba Doobie and Happy Birthday coming up. But right now, Pretty Little Fantasy by Brennan Wendell. 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Yeah.

92 WICB. That was Memories by Biba Doobie. Before that, you heard Girls FM by Happy Birthday. And before that was Pretty Little Fantasy by Brennan Wendell. We still have lots more amazing modern rock on the way. But before we get into that, let's take a look over at that central New York weather. Today, we're looking at highs in the low 60s with cloudy skies. And tonight, lows in the low 40s with gradual clearing. Tomorrow, we have highs in the mid 60s with sunny skies. And Sunday, highs again in those mid 60s with mostly sunny conditions. But currently on Ithaca's beautiful South Hill, it is 61 degrees Fahrenheit and overcast. A little dreary today.

0: and the public to lose faith in the local prosecutor who chose not to prosecute the alleged sexual assault.
1: ABC's Armando Garcia. 100 million barrels of oil will be released from the strategic reserves within the next 4 months, according to a new agreement from G7 leaders. The move's designed to combat high oil prices, which have been elevated amid the war with Iran. Oil prices are down today on the news, trading around $100 a barrel. And heat advisories are in effect for Southern California today. This is ABC News. Another lawsuit's been filed over a pop song that sounds a lot like another pop song.
2: This time it's Bill Withers, whose 1980 hit, Just the Two of Us, sounds like this.
3: I see the crystal raindrops fall, and the beauty of it all is when the sun...
2: The publisher that owns his catalog is suing breakout artist Olivia Dean's publisher and her record label over her song, I've Seen It, which sounds like this.
4: I've heard it laced in every song, still the words all come out wrong.
2: The two songs do diverge melodically besides for that. However, the plaintiffs say the Olivia Dean track has similarities that are obvious and inescapable. Cherry Preston, ABC News.
1: And if you're a yacht rock fan, you probably remember this Doobie Brothers song. Now frontman Michael McDonald has reconnected with his biological son, Michael Gesling, according to ABC affiliate KMOV. I'm Mike Dabusky. ABC News.
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92 WICB. That was Human Wheels by John Mellencamp. Before that was Will You Be There by the Sherlocks. And before that was Know Me by Frankie Rose. We've reached the halfway point on the 3 o'clock hour, but we still have lots more modern rock on the way, courtesy of Phoebe Bridgers, Brockhoff, White Rabbits, and right now, Stolen Credit Card by Bashful. 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

0: 92 WICB. That was Lost Boys by Phoebe Bridgers. Before that, you heard Easy Peeler by Brockoff. Before that, The Plot by White Rabbits. And before all that was Stolen Credit Card by Bashful. We still have some more modern rock headed your way. But before we get into that little bit, let's take a look over at your central New York weather one more time. Today, we're looking at highs in the low 60s with cloudy skies, and tonight, lows in the low 40s with gradual clearing. Tomorrow, highs in the mid 60s with sunny skies, and Sunday, again, highs in the mid 60s with mostly sunny conditions. But currently, on Ithaca's beautiful South Hill, it is overcast and 61 degrees Fahrenheit. So we're looking and hoping to see a little bit of the sunshine moving into the next couple of days here on the South Hill. As far as music, we got artists coming up for you, such as Pedro the Lion, and right now, a song by Beach Slang, right after this. 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

WICB. That was Rapture by Pedro the Lion, and before that you heard Hard Luck Kid by Beach Slang. Unfortunately, our time here on the 3 o'clock hour has come to an end with me, DJ Ani. But don't go anywhere, don't touch that dial, because we still have a whole other hour of modern rock programming headed your way right after this. We're gonna listen to a song by Swap Meet, and right now, Silver Lining by Rilo Killey. 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

0: Coach, you come into this game after outscoring your last three opponents 169-9 over this three-game homestand. What do you make of that?
1: Happy with how we carried the momentum from Hopkins into our three-game stretch here. But like we talked about with the guys, we did what we expected and are supposed to do in those last three games. And so that's it was good we did that. Finally, it culminated with a full 60-minute game there last week. And now, you know, we're starting to hit the stretch of the schedule where you're really running into some high-caliber Liberty League teams that you can't stumble against. And our guys are excited to get up to Hobart. And the thing that they're most excited for is to go up there and they all remember 2024 vividly. And it was the same setting, homecoming, family weekend, great crowd, good team, a hungry team up there. So our guys are excited to take this one on.
2: I think a lot of people knew from the outside in that these 3 weeks were going to be a little bit of a step down compared to week one, Johns Hopkins. When you were entering these 3 weeks, and now that you've left it, how do you feel like your team has taken the most from that time, maybe against some lesser opponents, but still a space to iron out all the details and make sure that they're ready going into the toughest part of the conference schedule?
1: The seniors and juniors did a really good job making sure that we were still focused on the details, being 1-0 and improving each week, whether that was going against a team that's still trying to get their footing as a startup program, or whether that's going against a SLU team that, you know, we were super concerned about coming in. They're always a tough team. They always are going to play the full 60. So our guys are ready knowing that what happened up there that last year, 17-7 or 10-7 going into the fourth quarter. So our guys were super focused on making sure that every practice we were getting better. I thought staff did a really good job of hammering in on that too and not letting anything slip and feeling like there was a day that we could let get away from us, and we didn't. We were super, super productive every single practice, and that showed up in the game. So, yeah, it set us up for a good spot in this home, this next little stretch here, two-week stretch heading into the bye week, big one this week, and excited that we've had our starters have missed about five quarters of play here. So we've been able to get that, I guess, conditioning out at practice, and now we're going to have to play a full four quarters here with our guys. So excited to see them run around and get a full game's worth of work in.
0: That focus and attention to detail in practice you mentioned culminated in your defense having not allowed a touchdown in nearly a calendar month. What's impressed you most with that unit?
1: Their toughness, and honestly they didn't even recognize that they had not given up a touchdown since Hopkins. And so we brought it up to the captains, and the defensive guys just kind of in shock, which is awesome because it means they're not focused on what they've done in the past. They're not worried about the future. They're simply living in the moment and worried about the next drive or the next play, which is exactly what you want. Defense has done a fantastic job. Coach Margraf's done a really good job putting those guys in a spot to be successful, and they're playing fast and they're hitting hard, and that can account for a lot of mistakes too. So those guys are running around, and they know when they make mistakes are coming off. The communication's been good, so they get it fixed so they don't get exposed later on.
2: Kevin DeWall has his Hobart Statesman always in a defensive mindset when you see those guys. You look at last year's total, 13-7, the final score. The year before when they beat you in Geneva, it's 16-7. How do you make sure you execute offensively to define this game in your favor?
1: He does. They control the ball and they play really good defense. And so the scoring is going to be low. You're going to be limited in possessions. And it's the way they play, though, is not passive. And so you say in a defensive mindset, you know, they do attack. They are a physical brand of football. In order for us to be successful, we're going to have to control the ball a little bit, just like they want to. We're going to have to get first downs and move the sticks, win the field position battle, because, you know, you go three and out in a game against these guys and they get a first down, you're looking at a 2-3 minute possession just on one first down. They stack two first downs and they're snapping it with 1-2 seconds left on the play clock, and all of a sudden it's a 6 minute drive, 8 minute drive, and even if it only ends in a field goal, that clock's running and you're running out of opportunity. So our guys need to be able to handle the fact that this is a good team. they are going to make plays. They're going to get first downs. We can't press, but we got to take advantage of every opportunity that we get. I think for us offensively, we got to make sure that we don't let Dixon at corner pick us off. I think he's leading the country or in the top 10 in the country in interceptions. He's got four of them. And then he's also their leading tackler, which you don't see from corners that often. But the way that Laz has that defense set up is it does funnel out to the safeties and the corners. And you need a physical guy out there that can tackle. And he does that. He's got 32 tackles. And then up front, it all they do a great job making it funnel out. RPI got him for 201 on the ground. The kid got out one or two times. Other than that, they're averaging about 3 yards a pop, 2.8 yards a pop on other than those runs. And I know that's part of the game, but Brosco in the middle does a great job. He's a high energy, high motor guy. Hunter Voss, the DN, the frame may not be there, but he's got 17 tackles, 4.5 TFLs, 4 sacks, and he does not stop. He's 235. He's got great conditioning. He stays on the field. And then the other DN, Dillabaugh, is a 6'4 kid with great length, was disruptive on some speed option stuff and caused a fumble against RPI, 19 tackles, 3.5 TFLs. So you combine that, that's a lot for your offensive line to handle. They're always moving. And then they got a good young linebacker group. There's two guys listed as freshmen, but they're sophomores. They were there, Nate Bush and Cummings, and then MJ Wells was a freshman, a kid that we were recruiting, and he's starting for him at Mike linebacker. So it's a good group, and that's not even counting the other corner on the other side who does a good job, number one. 11 played for him last year. 18's another kid that we recruited out of CBA Albany, Latrell. So the defense is a good group, and Laz has those guys playing hard. And that's you saw it in the Brockport game. They forced 5 turnovers, and they get a big win there. Defensively, Conrath is a good player. 6 touchdowns, no picks. That's efficient, especially in that offense and how they control the ball. He's not listed on their 2-deep. They did this last year, though, and the starter ended up showing up, even though he wasn't on the 2-deep. So we expect Conrath to play. If he doesn't, though, Weiss threw for 1,400 yards last year and 15 touchdowns. So it's not like there's an inexperienced guy stepping into that position. You know, you can't put anything into how that RPI game went because Conrath was at the game. It could have been something that happened in warm-up. It could have been something that happened on a Thursday. And we all know that the reps you get in practice throughout the week in the quarterback room typically go to the guy that's going to start the game. So that could have been something that changed quickly on him. So we didn't put a ton of weight into how that game went. Obviously, you have to stop EJ Taylor. I think that you don't have to talk about stats with that kid at all. They're going to snap it to him. They're going to hand it to him. They're going to throw it to him. At one of the best, if not the best, tailback in Division III, and we have to be able to tackle him. And then once you start tackling him, their MO has been run. Safety start getting down. Eyes start getting bad. You get the play action pass over the top, and Harding and Peterson can go. Harding, unbelievable athlete, Division I lacrosse, but super shifty. Good top end speed. Peterson, I don't know if Hobart has track, but he should run for them if he doesn't, if they don't have it, because he can absolutely fly, runs past everybody. And then they got two good tight ends that are super athletic. McKeever is the kid that played for him last year, and he's just gotten more physical. And then they moved True Styles, who played quarterback for him. So there's a lot of stuff that you got to account for with that group, and the offensive line's been doing a good job.
0: Here on Coach's Corner, Nikita Loban alongside Devin Jarvis and Bomber head coach Brandon McGuire on 92 WICB. Coach, you detailed some of the talent on this team. Hobart has had those guys leave over the years, but they've lost just 4 games at home since Coach DeWall took over in 2018. You made the trip in 2024. What do you think is so difficult about going into Boswell Field?
1: They got a good environment there, and those guys are excited to play at home. And not that they're not excited to play on the road. They're excited to play here last year, but when you get a crowd there and the way that they fill that thing, it's fun. Just like when our guys are at home here, and you can feed off that energy. So they've done a good job there. And again, on top of how they play the game, they have very good football players. So it's not just possess the ball and hope for the best. They're possessing the ball with intention of you pushing, panicking, you getting your safeties down to stop the run. And then they go over the top, and it's that push and pull back and forth. And that's the game they've played under DeWall, and it's been super successful for them. And they always have 1, 2, 3 receivers that as soon as you start getting nosy, they take advantage of it. And it's not a 10-yard gain. You're looking at 40, 50, 60, and 6 points. So you got to be patient. You can't press or else they'll get you. And then you got tackled back.
2: Last year, Hobart was not a team that competed in the final bunch for a Liberty League title, but they were a difficult game for you guys. And in that Hobart week last week, there was a lot of conversation when I was talking to you about almost getting the monkey off your back from the Liberty League loss now 2 years ago. What did you learn from your last game in Geneva where the Bombers weren't able to get that win? And the offensive struggles were the main part of it, now growing from that moment, hopefully avenging that win this weekend.
1: Learned a ton. That was a tough one. You know, we haven't talked about it yet on this, but we talked offense, defense. A huge thing that showed up in that game was special teams. And that's the other thing that's been kind of a staple of Coach DeWall and their teams is they're not going to give you good field position. He's not going to press either. And so it's very calculated when they're going to go forward on fourth down and when they're going to take chances either in the open field, red zone, whatever it is. They have an elite special teams unit. And in that game, I think they had a punt that went for 85 yards or something, the longest in college football at any level that year. And it was a lack of communication and poor execution that cost a huge swing in momentum in that game. And then there's two interceptions, and then we get stopped six times on the 2 yard line. All of that, you know, you learn that you got to come up with other answers. You got to not be stubborn, and you got to just find different ways to score and keep defenses on their toes. And our guys learned a lot from that too. So trying to carry that over and just make sure we have answers for everything. And sometimes it does come down to players and not plays.
0: Let's send it back to the countdown to kickoff. Coach McGuire, thank you for your time.
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1: ABC News, I'm Mike Dubosky. Today's Bureau of Labor Statistics.

0: Statistics report shows U.S. employers added 29,000 jobs in September, falling well short of analyst expectations. Meanwhile, the unemployment rate ticked up to 4.2%. ABC's Elizabeth Schulze has more.
1: Average hourly wages are up 3% over the past year. That is not keeping up with the pace of inflation. We've seen prices are up 3.4% over the past year. So what that tells you is that people have jobs, but they are not getting pay raises. Their salaries aren't going up. And that is especially difficult in an environment where their salaries are not going up as much as overall prices in the economy are going up.
0: New York Attorney General Letitia James will now lead a new criminal investigation into an alleged 2024 gang rape at Cornell University. And the FDA has concluded its investigation into the cyclosporiasis outbreak, which involved tainted lettuce. Two samples collected at a Taylor Farms facility in Mexico testing positive for the bacteria. This is ABC News. It looks like we're all going to be paying a lot more for energy over the next several years, according to a new report from a nonpartisan think tank. And it's not just because of the Iran war. ABC's Sherry Preston explains.
2: The new energy innovation analysis concludes that American households will pay an average of $6,500 more between now and 2040. Natural gas and electricity will cost more because the Trump administration is canceling new wind, solar, and hydrogen projects. More gasoline demand is also expected as incentives for EVs run out and as fuel efficiency standards are loosened. The current president prioritizes fossil fuels to produce electricity. The last one saw clean energy as a climate solution. Sherry Preston, ABC News.
0: And if you like hitting the club every now and again, St. Petersburg, Florida might have a job for you. The city says it's hiring a chief vibes officer to evaluate the area's nightlife and music and entertainment scene. The 10-day gig pays $10,000. I'm Mike Dubusky, ABC News.
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This is The Funk Show on WICB Ithaca. You Dropped a Bomb on Me, released 1982 on Gap Band 4, a track that reached number 2 on the Billboard R&B charts and number 31 on the Billboard Hot 100 again in 1982. My name is Jeremy. Great to be with you for the next 2 hours. Count them. 1, 2 hours. I'm with you until 8 o'clock this evening playing great funk music. So stay tuned. Coming up, Kashmir Stage Band, Ohio Players. But first, a great one from Turquoise. It's a cover. It's M'Lady on 91.7 FM. 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

0: I'm Jeremy. Thanks for joining me on this Friday evening. You made it to the weekend. You made it through the work week. Sit back, enjoy. More great funk is on the way with tracks from Funky Chemist, Lettuce, and Tower of Power. After this, stay tuned. 91.7 FM. 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

Happy Friday. This is the Funk Show on 91.7 FM. We just heard a track from Funky Chemist, City to City, off the album Groove Generator. Before that, Lettuce with Sounds Like a Party off their 2015 album Crush, an album that reached number one on the U.S. Jazz Albums chart again in 2015. And getting the three-song set started, Tower of Power with Down to the Nightclub. This is the Funk Show. I'm Jeremy. Thanks for hanging out with me. Hope you enjoyed my first 30 minutes or so selections this evening. Remember, I'm with you until 8 o'clock. The Funk Show every Friday here on WICB from 6 to 8 p.m. So buckle up. More great music is on the way. Coming from The Meters, Pointer Sisters, one of my personal favorites. This next one is from The Average White Band, Cut the Cake, on 91.7 FM.

0: This is the Funk Show on 91.7 FM. Michael Liggins and the Super Souls with Loaded to the Gills. Before that, The Meters, Soul Island off their 1972 album Cabbage Alley. Pointer Sisters with Dare Me, and the four-song set started by Average White Band with Cut the Cake. This is the Funk Show. I'm Jeremy. Thanks for hanging out with me. Hope you've enjoyed my selections to this point. If I don't say so myself, I think they're very funky. Of course, makes sense. This is the Funk Show. Coming up, tracks from Locksmith. But first, Bootsy Collins. Here's a live cut from a concert, Oklahoma, 1976. It's called The Funk Jam on the Funk Show, 91.7 FM.
1: 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Stand up.

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Sing.

This is The Funk Show on 91.7 FM, WICB, Ithaca. Locksmith, Unlock the Funk. Before that, we heard from Bootsy Collins, Bootsy's Rubber Band with The Funk Jam, off the album Live Oklahoma 1976, a tour in which Bootsy's Rubber Band was co-headliners with Sly and the Family Stone for Parliament Funkadelic. Not a bad lineup, not a bad show to go to. This is The Funk Show. Again, I'm Jeremy, getting closer to the top of the hour. Don't worry, I'm with you until 8 o'clock this evening, so plenty of more great funk on the way. The final song of this hour comes from a band, Papa Grows Funk. The name of the title, or name of the song, excuse me, name of the album, let's do that. Needle in the Groove, name of the song, Yes Ma'am, from New Orleans, Louisiana. Papa Grows Funk on The Funk Show.

off their self-titled debut album released in 2011, Turquoise with the Mountain. This is the Funk Show on WICB Ithaca. Before that, we heard from Papa Grows Funk, a band based out of New Orleans, Louisiana, with Yes Ma'am off the 2012 album Needle in the Groove. Again, the Funk Show here on WICB. I'm Jeremy, hanging out with you on this Friday evening. 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Thank you. 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

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This is The Funk Show, and I'm Jeremy. Before that track from Heat Wave, we heard Zappin' Roger, a Funk Show favorite, with the track Dance Floor, and getting things started. Before that, we heard Turquoise with The Mountain off their 2011 debut album, self-titled album, Turquoise. The Funk Show, I'm Jeremy. Hope you've enjoyed today's show to this point. I'm with you. Keep going up until 8 o'clock this evening with Weekend Rhythms New and Local starts this Friday night. But in the meantime, more great music is on the way. I want to try something different here. Going to hear some local tracks, hear a little bit of a different style of funk. Sophistafunk on the way. Ronnie Foster on the way. But first, Pigeons Playing Ping Pong, a band I got to see a few years ago up in the Adirondacks. Excellent. This one is off their album Pizzazz. It's called Porcupine on The Funk Show, 91.7 FM.

Some local Central New York music on the Funk Show. Syracuse's Sophistafunk with Tell My Baby off their album titled 2011, released in, well, you guessed it, 2011. Before that, Ronnie Foster with the title track off his album Reboot. And getting that three-song set started, Pigeons Playing Ping Pong with the song Porcupine off the album Pizzazz. All those P's, something about those P's. Pigeons Playing Ping Pong, Porcupine, Pizzazz. This is The Funk Show, and I'm Jeremy on 91.7 FM. 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Weekend Rhythms, new and local, coming up in just a little bit at 8 o'clock this evening. You take a look at Sunday. You have Sunday Morning Jazz with Burt Patterson from 8 to 10 in the morning. 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The Hobo's Lullaby, 2 to 4. 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Coming up, a track from Sonny and the Sunliners, James Brown. But first, what would the Funk Show be without a track from Parliament? 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

0: 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Before that, James Brown, Hot Pants Part 1, and the three-song set started with a classic. I said going into the song, what would The Funk Show be without a track from Parliament? 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Remember, Weekend Rhythms, new and local, coming up at 8 o'clock. But in the meantime, there's time for a few more funk tracks on this Friday night. Thanks for hanging out with me. I'm Jeremy here on WICB. A track from Sly and the Family Stone, a track from People's Choice. 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

This is the Funk Show on 91.7 FM, Brick with Daz. Before that, we heard from Sly and the Family Stone with Keep on Dancin', released on the album Fresh back in June of 1973. That album Fresh, Sly and the Family Stone's final album to reach the U.S. top 10, and was also ranked number 186 on Rolling Stone magazine's list of the 500 greatest albums of all time. And the three-song set started by People's Choice with Jam, Jam, Jam All Night Long. Getting to the end of the Funk Show. Weekend Rhythms, new and local, coming up in just a few minutes at the top of the hour at 8 o'clock. Time for one final song, and we're going to end today's episode the way we started today's episode, with a track from the Gap Band, and this one is a fun one. It's called Party Train. I'm Jeremy. Thanks for joining me. Remember, the Funk Show, Friday evenings from 6 to 8, right here on WICB. This is the Gap Band.